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1: So when October comes, get ready. We are bringing nothing but big smiles. Youssef Gofilam. Follow at

So good and nice. And I have a feeling we have a lot to talk about, really, yeah? The weekend was busy, plenty happened, plenty was said. And some of you probably have your own stories to tell, too. So let's start the week together. It's your Breakfast Babe, S-O-P-H-R-E, and you're checking out the Good Morning Nigeria. We'll begin, as always, with the weekend recap.

0: Hey. Now, that's a proper way to step into Monday morning with some extra energy, some crazy vibes. Exactly the kind of energy we need to get the week started. Rema T on 96.9 Cool FM, your number one hit music station. Yes, yes, yo, how are you feeling this Monday morning, though? We are already 6 minutes into the Good Morning Nigeria show.
1: Yeah, we don't be active like this, so.
0: We are active, bring deal, ladies and gentlemen. Let your friends also know that the deal is on, the doors are open, new day, new week. And would you believe it, this is the final day of August 2026. I'm happy. Yeah, thank you for choosing to spend your morning with us here on 96.9 Cool FM. Miss Good Company, that's me. I'm officially in the building. I'm glad you are hanging out with me. So what are we doing today? We are easing you out of the weekend mode, helping you shake off that Monday feeling and getting you ready for everything that this new week has waiting for you. And please, okay, I have to congratulate you, yeah? Congratulations on making it out of the bed this morning. I know it's not easy, bro. Running out of, for me to be at work this morning, this early, this sounding this hyped. Congratulations. That's all I'm going to say. Because that first step of rolling out of bed deserves some kind of recognition. You made it. You're here. Now leave the rest to me. I'm going to look after you. But I need to know who I'm actually talking to this morning, who I'm going to be looking after, who is awake with me, where are you listening from? Most importantly, how did your weekend go? Send me a WhatsApp message right now. 0809-526-7102.
2: All the person that messaging me, I thank all of you so, so, so much.
0: Yes, yes. You know, I have nothing but mad love for you. Once you reach out to me, I feel like you're my G, like you're my person. Anyway, and let's be honest, yeah, Mondays need some kind of encouragement. Sometimes you need small ginger, small motivation, and perhaps the special plant watering services that we offer around here. If that one sounded, what's Sophie talking about? Just wait till this hour. You're going to understand what I'm saying. And because today is also August 31st, we've also got some pretty interesting moments from entertainment history to revisit. Nicki Minaj's story as an artist started today. What do I mean? You'll get to know. Ed Sheeran and Nelly have both had chart-topping moments on this date. And one of our, one of our favorite artists from the 2010s got married on this day. We're going to take you down memory lane with all of that after the 7 a.m. news. And yes, there's going to be airtime up for grabs. Yes, yes, yes, yes, yes. Now, away from entertainment, right? The president has left the country for Europe and is expected to be away for like 3 weeks. Also, the police were very busy in Kano. They foiled a kidnap attempt and rescued a traditional ruler. It was a crazy, crazy weekend. We're going to break all of these stories down and more during Atlas in the 8 o'clock hour. You better be here.
3: Wow.
0: Now, real wow. But right now, it is 9 minutes gone past 6 o'clock. And I think we should start with what happened while most of us were busy enjoying the weekend. It is time for the weekend recap. But first, let's enjoy some records, okay?
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0: Hey, and well, you see, you never truly really know what song is going to blow, because this record, yeah, as I mentioned, I think I talked about it last week Friday, saying he dropped two singles and this one blew up on social media. It extended onto the radio and onto the chart, and then people now went back to listen to the other song that dropped with it. It's called Believe. It turned out he had actually dropped two other singles earlier in the year. Yeah, Celebe and Compare, two songs. Earlier, and I think it was in March of 2026, before this one dropped in August 2026, and now four records, one blue, and now all of us are going back to listen to the other three records. My dear, I don't know, I'm not trying to be a motivational speaker or anything, but honey, put that record out, put that content out, do what you gotta do, because you never truly know. It is 96.9 Cool FM, your number one hit music station. Shout out to Yadika, that's his name, is six. Machokil.
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0: Okay, dokie, you're checking out the Good Morning Nigeria show with a girl that has a clear throat. That girl is S-O-P-H-I-E, a.k.a. Miss Good Company. And in case you're new in town, yeah, you're new in Kano, you wonder why does this girl spell her name? That was because when I got into Kano that year, I don't want to mention what year exactly, people mispronounced my name a whole lot. People wrote, as in, you would think that a name as simple as Sophie meant that people knew how to spell my name. No, that did not happen. So I had to spell it to ensure that you spelt it correctly. Yeah. So yeah, that's why I spell my name. So Mitsuki Company is here with you for the Good Morning Nigeria show for Monday, the 31st day of August, 2026. I hope you're doing okay, though. We always begin. We begin the new week with what we call the weekend recap, where we bring you some of the gist that you may or may not have missed from over the weekend. So, as you probably know, it was eviction night in Biggie's house. Chimsom Chuka from Anambra is still head of house for the second time this season. As the head of house now, you know, he's got immunity and he uses veto power to save our very own Sheba.
4: Aww.
0: So, yeah, so Sheba is an on-air personality in our Cool FM Abuja studio. So, yeah, we are rooting for her. And I like the fact that the head of house is also rooting for her. Isabi Betatin. Anyway, this week, 14 housemates were up for public vote. Five were already saved. Chisom as head of house, Abby as the most influential player, Sheba saved by veto, Gambit, Flora, and Ayoku, who already have a finale protection. So, yeah, shout out to them.
5: It is what it is.
0: On the live eviction show that happened last night with Ebuka, two housemates were evicted. First was Soltex, aka Sultan Aregbe Obanikoro, the Lagos Fire dancer. He spent 5 weeks in the house and was known for his energy and MIP wings. Next was Godessa, real name Lovette Okechukwu, the musician who came to grow her brand. With those two gone now, the race to the 160 million naira grand prizes gets tighter. Chisom remains in power and the rest head into another week of tasks and strategy.
6: Chai, continue.
0: So that's your BB Niger gist in case you're not watching on television. Also, the Bella and Shegs breakup. This is, what can I say, an offshoot, an aftermath of Big Brother Niger, because both of them, we knew them from that show. Well, their drama has officially escalated into a legal battle. Bella's lawyers reportedly issued a pre-action notice over alleged breach of promise to marry, domestic abuse, and unpaid money allegedly owed by Shegs.
7: I never expected it.
0: This follows a cease and desist from Shegs' camp accusing Bella of defamation. Both sides have denied the other's claims. You know, Shegs said he didn't do what Bella is saying. Bella said she didn't do what Shegs is saying. But yeah, all the drama is currently ongoing. There's no court ruling. That is what we know for right now.
6: Oh my God! Wow!
0: Also, Priscilla Ojo and Tanzanian singer Juma Jux went all out for their son Rakim's first birthday in Lagos, and the cowboy themed celebration quickly became one of the weekend's biggest social media stories. Yaba Ojo, Mercy Aigbe, Toke Makinwa Wumi, that is Mobad's widow, and her son Liam, Inkechi Blessing, Kamo, and his family, Ricky James, and several other celebrities were all in attendance. Now, beyond the glamorous guest list, the fashion was a major talking point, too, particularly Mercy Egbe's green cowboy-inspired look. It was so good. While videos of Juma Jux's Tanzanian family dancing went viral, people were laughing at them, saying they know to Sabi dance like that. There was also controversy over one particular person's outfit, which they said is very inappropriate for a 1-year-old birthday party. You know how some people just don't know how to behave in places here? That was that one. What else happened? Yeah. Now, this celebration also came shortly after Rakim's face was more fully unveiled. In fact, that boy is 1 year old. He already has an influencer deal for one of those brands like that. And that kind of added even more public interest to the event. It was beautiful.
6: Oh my God! Wow!
0: You know how Instagram algorithm was algorithm, bah? While we were like, oh my gosh, they did so well with this, they showed us one event that happened here in Kano. It was also a cowboy themed event, and honestly, it was way better. Not like we need to compare, it was way better than the Priscilla Ojo and the Juma Jux. And we're like, if you say what? See, Kano, in this Kano, there's money there. The question is, how hard are you willing to work to get your hands on that money? I'm going to bring you more tea when I come back. It's the Good Morning Nigeria show on Cool FM Kano.
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1: Such a summer jam. 875 Whiskey, David Guetta, and that one, Lighter, on your number one hit music frequency. And in case you heard a bit of Ed Sheeran there, say maybe you're one of those people that can tell when it's a particular artist that wrote a particular song, you're not wrong, because Ed Sheeran has got the writing credits for the record. Although Whiskey also kind of wrote his part, but for the other parts, it was David Guetta, Ed Sheeran on the major writing credit. 31st of August 2026, we're sending the month away. We're sending the month packing with, you know, with vibes. And we're also welcoming September with some extra energy right here on the Good Morning Nigeria show. If I sound kind of down, don't worry, honey. I'm running on less than 2 hours of sleep, but I'll be fine. I'm highly caffeinated right now. My coffee's still here, very hot. Shout out to Infinix Mobile for giving me this cooler. I'm sure they don't even know they gave me. They don't even know how I have it. But yeah, this their cup, this insulated cup, it's what I've been using. And I mean, every time I open it, I still see the steam of the coffee coming up, which is what I need at a moment like this. Let's go around the world and bring you the latest stories. So United States and Iran, they're still doing their rubbish. Iran and the US, they have traded strikes after American forces attacked two rocket launchers on Larak Island in the Strait of Hormuz. The first known U.S. strikes on Iran since late July killed 2 people and injured 2 others. U.S. Central Command said it has taken limited precise action against mine-laying forces posing an imminent threat in the Strait of Hormuz. Iran said it had struck U.S. military bases in Jordan in response. Jordan's army said it has intercepted 8 missiles early Monday morning. Separately, Iran State TV said Iranian army had targeted an airbase in the UAE with drones. The UAE said it shot down a drone. The U.S. strike is the first known attack on Iran since President Donald Trump paused a renewed military campaign in late July. To Nepal, where their own issue is more

0: serious. The number of people missing in Nepal after the massive flash flood on Wednesday has risen to 4,247, with at least 903 people known to have died. The number of missing is a sharp rise from 2,502, which was announced just last night on Sunday. Of those missing, 3,655 are Nepalese citizens, with 592 foreigners unaccounted for. In Tibet, the official death toll is 16, with 546 reported missing, according to the Chinese state media. Hundreds of the missing are believed to be employees of Nepal's hydropower site, some of whom were working in the tunnels. Very sad. And a head teacher has told news people how it saved 900 pupils' lives from the Nepal floods by quickly evacuating them just 10 minutes before the waters hit. Rajendra Dawadi, who is in charge of Tibiwan Secondary School in Nuwakot, told news agents that he had received four calls warning about the disaster, which has now claimed at least 947 lives. This is the kind of teacher you like to have in your corner should anything be happening. Now, Victoria Hadi has surveyed... Okay, let's move away from that one. About 15 people are thought to be missing or unaccounted for after flash flooding swept through part of the Grand Canyon. It hit around 14:30 local time on Saturday in Bright Angel Canyon, according to the National Park Service. 62 people have so far been airlifted out of the area, with more expected to follow. No injuries have been recorded. So basically, these people went hiking. I think it's about time you should stay on your treadmill or run in your neighborhood, because all this hiking that people get missing, people die. Are you guys not tired of such stories? I know Oyinbo people would Oyinbo, but you all need to really chill though, especially if you're looking for global sympathy, because I don't think I have enough sympathy in me for things that you know could happen. Because imagine where you're going to clowns Mount Everest, Mount Dison. It's in concern all those things. Anyway, the UK Foreign Office says it has raised the detention of a British national in the occupied West Bank with Israeli authorities. Finn Jongen, a 22-year-old student activist, was arrested in Israel on Saturday after he was forcefully detained by Israeli settlers who had advanced out on the Palestinian village. There has been a surge in attacks by settlers and Palestinians and their property in the West Bank since the start of the Gaza War, which was triggered by the Hamas-led attack on Israel on 7th October 2023. Those are the stories I have for you from around the world. Local headlines coming your way in a moment. Stay right here.
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Okay. Monday morning sounding good on the Good Morning Nigeria show. Best believe it, it's going to sound even better when the late morning show happens with D-Talk starting from 10 o'clock all the way to 1 p.m. Today's the day you get to gossip behind your boss's back on the office hour from 11 o'clock. For right now, though, on the Good Morning Nigeria show, let us get into the local headlines followed by the analysis. Stay locked.

0: There are so many things that Mr. P can't look away from. Mr. P cannot look away from. Oh, he's trying very hard to look away from a crazy fan, apparently. Interviewer asked him, have you ever been forced to kick a fan on stage? He said he's been tempted to. He didn't go through with it because it's not Burna Boy. Burna Boy is a crazy one. That one has done it several times. He said, I've been tempted to do it, but, you know, I just cannot do it. And he also went in to say that so many people will buy tickets for shows. They don't like you. They came there to do something else. And it got me wondering, why would anybody waste their hard-earned money? He probably was talking about maybe the P-Square days. I don't think it's going to be now where money is hard to come by. I'll not buy money. I'll waste my money to go and buy a ticket to see an artist that I don't like on this stage so that I can do what? Like, some of y'all are just weird.
1: Ouch!
0: Really, really weird. Anyway, let's go around Nigeria, bring in the latest stories. This is what we do every weekday morning right here on the Good Morning Nigeria show on 96.9. From the Punch newspaper, Tinubu urges AU action over xenophobic attacks in South Africa. Demand accountability as government revenue rises, Falano tells Nigerians. La Liga, Bellingham, Mbappe shine as Real Madrid ease to Malaga win. U.S. strikes Iran for first time in a month. Guinea-Bissau votes in referendum on giving president more powers. Serie A, Como spoil Allegri's Napoli home debut in 2-1 win. Four reasons U.S. shouldn't release my FBI records, that's Tinubu speaking. Oyo Versity accreditation parents seek help from federal government. Governorship poll, INEC unveils 2027 gladiators. Tinubu departs for 3-week vacation in Europe. Why Tinubu left Abuja for 3-week Europe vacation is aide is seen speaking in a music video. In a video. From the This Day newspaper, ADC Tuyari tell Tinubu to account for 15.8 trillion naira subsidy windfall. Oyetola, after generating 1.83 trillion naira marine ministry to revive national shipping line. Cardoso says Nigeria nears $1 billion monthly remittance milestone. Inflow rose to $947 million in July. Dare, Tinubu travel to refuel after tasking state matters. In new realignment, APC national scribe visits Adeleke pledges support for Tinubu. CPPE, 234% surge in fuel import will discourage downstream investment. NDC accuses INEC of hijacking list of candidates for 2027 think legal redress. IGP intensifies rescue operations in Niger, empathizes with Bogu families of victims. We also have Oyetola, we mentioned that one earlier. Coronation Art Gallery opens the value of belief to resounding acclaim. Now to the Daily Trust newspaper. Federal government's cheaper transport plan won't benefit us in the villages, Nigerians say. Presidency spends 37.6 billion naira on trips. Modular refineries flop despite subsidy removal. Corruption, others reducing confidence in police according to recent study. Abandoned newborn found alive in Benue Forest. Presidency spends 14,500 missing in Northeast as families groan. A few more headlines from the Daily Trust newspaper. Firms partner on Day Day Market Phase 2. 1.36 trillion naira electricity unpaid in 2025, according to report. Concerns as INEC unveils governorship candidates list. Gombe APM candidates meet national leaders, strategize for victory. Hurdles before the National Assembly leaders. Yari meets Tinubu plots youth mobilization strategy. A bit of sports. Rivers United, Barrow FC, Tornadoes open new season with home wins. And those are the headlines this morning from The Punch This Day and the Daily Trust newspaper. Next up on the Good Morning Nigeria show, the analysis of some of the day's headlines. Feel free to tell us what you think as well via WhatsApp 0809-526-7102. 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
8: Well, well, well, good morning, good morning, good morning. Thank you for being with us on the analysis of the day's headlines. Welcome to Atlas for today, the 31st of August, 2026. My name is Sophie and I'm joined by AAJ from Solis Base. Good morning to you, sir.
9: Yeah, good morning. Thank you very much.
8: Yes, yes, yes. How are you? How was your weekend?
9: Very great.
8: Thank God for that. Yes. Now, let's get into the stories straight away. President Bola Tinubu on Sunday in Angola formally reported the recurring xenophobic and Afrophobic attacks against Africans and other nationals in South Africa to the African Union, declaring that such attacks undermine the continent's solidarity, unity, and peaceful coexistence. He demanded that African leaders place the matter on the agenda of the next AU Assembly session in January 2027 for collective action. The president, represented by Vice President Kashim Shettima, delivered the message at the 21st extraordinary session of the Assembly of the African Union in Luanda, Angola. Senior Special Assistant to the VP on Media and Communication, Stanley Nkocha, disclosed this in a statement on Sunday. According to Nkocha, Tinubu said Nigeria wishes to express its concern over the recurring xenophobic and Afrophobic attacks against Africans and other nationals in South Africa, while recognizing South Africa's sovereign right to enforce its immigration laws and acknowledging its contributions to the continent. Nigeria stresses that such attacks undermine African solidarity, unity, and peaceful coexistence and require urgent collective attention. It formally requested that the matter be tabled at the next ordinary session of the Assembly, blah, blah, blah. On the broader security situation across the continent, he backed the adoption of the Luanda Action Plan as a practical roadmap for strengthening conflict prevention, arguing that prevention was cheaper and more sustainable than managing conflicts after they erupt. Of course, since the story broke, a lot of reactions have trailed it. The questions on many Nigerians' mind is, first of all, what can the AU do? Second of all, why is it coming only now? That's the angle that I want AJ to help us tackle this one from. What do you think?
9: It's not just coming at this moment, because even if you look at it from the beginning, there was a time, I think, was it not last month, when one of the envoy of South Africa came to Nigeria, I think wanting to see the president, who was turned down, and he later met... The team later met with the Foreign Affairs Minister, in which it was reinstated seriously that, look, in the situation in which our citizens left their country, they should be compensated for what they've invested in that environment, and it shouldn't be a situation whereby you just expect them to just live ignominiously like that. Mm. Incidentally, one of the spokesmen or one of the government officials in South Africa was a bit lackadaisical when she was talking about immigrants not going to be compensated and whatever. You see, what we're failing to realize, or rather what they failed to realize, was the fact that they should have been able to distinguish between an irregular migrant and regular migrant, because you don't call them illegal migrant, they're called irregular migrant. Mm. So in this situation, we're not saying that, look, don't take out irregular migrant. You can as well take out a regular migrant in your country. But to the extent that there was a video that went viral, I think, was it not last week, whereby some women were whipped seriously in front of a shop in Johannesburg.
8: Wow, I didn't see that.
9: Yeah, the video went viral. And incidentally, they were even putting on their hijab, so you can see how responsible they were when they went to the shop and what have you. They were insisting that they ought to have shut those shops. So when you look at it, a situation whereby, do you know that we lost some Nigerians at the same time?
8: Yeah.
9: So that was why the National Assembly, and who championed it at the National Assembly was Adams Oshiomhole, said, look, let us make it an eye for an eye. Because in international relations, they call it a tit for tat.
8: Yeah.
9: That let's make a situation whereby their investments suffer for that also in Nigeria. Because the South African people has a lot of investment in Nigeria. You talk about the Stanbic Bank. You talk about the MTN. You talk about the Chartered Bank. You talk about so many other investment in which they have in the country.
8: Hmm.
9: So it doesn't look as if probably we're the one feeling the heat. Because you can imagine somebody that has stayed in a country for probably in the last 10, 20 years, only for them to be ejected, to be thrown out of the country just in a jiffy just because of some idiots. Because I call them idiots. To the extent that the security agent were even looking at some of them when they took law into their hands.
8: Mm.
9: So what the Nigerian government is doing is diplomatic. That is reporting to the international community.
8: Mm.
9: That is the
8: question is, what do they have the powers to do to achieve?
9: It's unfortunate that the AU is a tutelless bulldog, just like the ECOWAS, because you know, in the case with Ghana, Ghana has been able to reinstate their rights relatively, and telling the South Africans that they're going to hit it back at them.
8: Mm.
9: And the same thing with, I think, was it Malawi? Or I can't remember one of the countries again, where the citizens decide to go and shut down Stanbic Bank. So these are things that we should be able to...
8: So the president reported to the AU, it will not be doing anything. It's only symbolic. It's only for the symbolicism to say, okay, Nigeria at some point reported South Africa to the AU. Not like anything is to be expected. Anything grand is to be expected out of the outcome. So Nigeria should look inwards too.
9: But Sophie, it's not even only the AU. Even the United Nations has become a tutelless bulldog.
8: Mm.
9: Not talk about the AU, not talk about the ECOWAS. Because if you look at what is happening in U.S. invasion of Iran, just like you said rubbish talk the other time.
8: Mm.
9: That is the situation, because how can that be happening? We said we have a United Nations.
8: Mm.
9: When you look at the case in Israel occupying a Palestine environment and attacking residents in Gaza, you now look at it that do we still have a United Nations? When you look at the case in Russia invasion of Ukraine, do we still have a United Nations? And if you look at this, that was what led to the collapse of even the first international body, global body that we had, which was the League of Nations. So it's as if America has become a lord into itself, that Donald Trump has become the president of the world, sort of acting the way he likes and doesn't give a damn. So when you now look at, when you come back home, talking about the AU is the tutelless bulldog. Same goes for the ECOWAS.
8: Mm.
9: So, but had it been that our government is decisive, we should have been able to take some actions to make South African government knows that, look, you don't take our citizens for granted.
8: Mm. So now, so far, our reaction to this thing has been a partial removal of our people from South Africa to Nigeria.
9: It's not even partial. We're removing them. Refusal? Those that are willing to leave.
8: No, I know, from the government side now.
9: Yes, you can look at even the case of this lady that won, was it Miss World? Adesina?
8: Yes.
9: Up till now, she's still being tormented with the court case against her that
8: she has no right to remain in the country. Yeah. I mean, that came to my mind immediately. You were talking about how they were doing that to foreign nationals. In my head, I'm like, they do it to their own people too. So they're just, I don't know.
9: Which of their people do they do it to?
8: They need some kind of... Is she not part of them in a way?
9: No, they aren't taking her to be part of them. Mm. They're taking her to be Nigerian. That was how they even saying that she claimed to use that citizenship for the competition.
8: Mm.
9: So she's not part of them, sort of.
8: Okay.
9: Because I think it's the mother that is a South African.
8: Yes, it's the mom. The mom, the dad is the Nigerian.
9: He's a Nigerian.
8: Yes. Anyway, so yeah, that is the gist so far this morning. Our response so far to the South African xenophobic challenge has been repatriating the people that are willing to return to Nigeria, the refusal of the president to meet with the envoy from SA, and now reporting
9: Sophie,
8: this.
9: Sophie, do you know that in South Africa, do you know that in in Ghana, the MTN gave support to people that were repatriated from South Africa.
8: Mm.
9: The Ghanaians refused it.
8: Wow.
9: The Ghanaians refused it. You know, when they came, when our situation came, I think they gave those people that were repatriated, I think they gave them about 100,000 naira. They gave them airtime of about 50,000. It's just nonsense.
8: Mm. I wish the Nigerians have also, but I know that we too like money.
9: Ghanaians did.
8: We could not have done a thing like that. We don't move like that in Nigeria. When I move, you move, not just like that. Anyway, some Nigerians have said, instead of reporting to the AU, that you know, to use AJ's words, are toothless bulldogs right now. How about we stylishly decapitate the command and control of South African businesses in Nigeria? You cannot afford to hound them or expel them. That would be like an economic it shall not make sense for us economically. Shall to be like, it will not just make any form of sense, because many jobs will be lost. The tax revenue that we gain from them would also be lost.
9: It will be lost because people were talking about nationalization. You see, when you talk about nationalization of investment, it happened in 1977-78. Yeah, 76, 77, when the British Petroleum was nationalized to become African Petroleum, AP, and so many others that has happened like that. So what people were suggesting was a situation whereby we talk about we don't even need to nationalize. They need to make the environment, the business environment, hostile to them at the same time.
8: Or maybe even, you know, limit the number of the South African nationals that can hold certain positions in the businesses in Nigeria.
9: Do you know that Nigeria is the biggest investment supporters of South African MTN? Because when we talk about our population is where the market is for them. And that is why they're latching on.
8: Yeah.
9: And the same thing with even their banks. Even in the hospitality business, they have hospitality business in Nigeria. You talk about some hotels.
8: Mm. Anyway, Canon Nigeria, let's hear your thoughts on this one. 0809-526-7102. One thing that we know for sure is that we have to work towards a resolution, because this hostility between the two countries, or should I say this relationship I had us cannot continue, because it's not beneficial in any way for the country. And even if you've been following the news story, you see that it's already affecting even the South African business as it is. South Africa as a country is feeling the economic cost of their anti-migrant xenophobia. They're losing money. They're losing businesses. The figures have not come in completely yet for them to be able to know how much indeed they have lost.
9: And
8: but, you know,
9: the
8: it's
9: part,
8: there.
9: They call it Operation Duduma. That is a situation whereby the residents, the citizens, the Zulus, they take laws into their hands, eject the people, close down their businesses, while the security agents, the law enforcement agents, would just fold their arms and looking at them to carry out, to do whatever they want to do.
8: And it's sad that some of their politicians too, they are latching onto this, because, I mean, it's a low-hanging fruit. It's one of the ways to buying into the sentiment is one of the easiest ways to get them to like you. I mean, because their unemployment whatever issue has been going on for decades now. It's not just a 1 month or a 2 month or a 3 year sort of thing. So I don't know why you're blaming different nationals for the stagnation in your country. It's just really, really sad. Anyway, we're wishing them all the very best, and we're hoping that our own country is also able to give them the actual teeth for their tat. In this situation, we need to find a diplomatic. Abby, I think we're still towing the diplomacy path, right? AJ?
9: Yes. That is why we're not carrying out the tit for tat as it's supposed to even be.
8: Mm-hmm. Yeah, so that diplomacy should guide our actions in the coming days or weeks, because it's not looking good at the moment. Now to other stories this morning. Human rights lawyer and senior advocate of Nigeria, Femi Falana, has urged Nigerians to demand accountability from the federal, state and local government over the increase in revenue accruing to the three tiers of government. Falano said the rise in government revenue had yet to translate into corresponding improvements in the living conditions of Nigerians, urging citizens to question how the additional funds were being spent. The activist spoke on television, where he questioned what the government were doing with the extra revenue available to them. Falano cited the condition of the road leading to Afebolala University in Ekiti State, questioning why residents were asking the federal government to fix the road when the local government in the area has received substantial fund. He questioned why part of the allocation could not be used to fix the road, arguing that the project should not cost more than 500 billion naira. The lawyer said Nigerians should begin to hold each tier of government accountable for its responsibilities instead of always looking for the federal government to address problems within the jurisdiction of the state and local government. Falana also questioned the benefits of the removal of fear subsidies, saying Nigerians should not be continually asked to wait for the gains of economic reforms while many citizens struggle with worsening living conditions. Now, Nigerians, of course, want to seek accountability. The question is, how do they go about it? What are some of the ways Nigerians can begin to demand accountability from government, state, local assistance? Because some majority of Nigerians still believe that everything the government does for them is like a favor. You thank them for doing road. You thank them for giving you portable water. I mean, these are
9: that
8: people.
9: That is not the case, Sophie, alone. You see, any moment from next month,
8: yes,
9: that is from September now, you will start seeing our politicians going on the road, eating maize on the road, taking pure water now, trying to join the Akara fryers and Akara sellers, going to the market and behaving as if we belong together. In which, in the real sense, we don't belong together, because they're living in a different world compared to what we are living in. So in that situation, we're in a campaign season, and that is what they do. You see, one of the things that we're failing to realize, on most occasion, even if there's no water around this environment, the next thing people will talk about is Tinubu. If there's no light, the next thing people will talk about is Tinubu. If there's no if there's hold up or bad road around Zoo Road or what have you, the next thing people talk about is Tinubu, forgetting the fact that we have three tiers of government. And do you know why I'm not even so happy with Tinubu administration when it comes to the issue of the fuel subsidy removal? Tinubu carried out the fuel subsidy removal from 2023, and what has been accruing from all those ones have been turned into what have increased the FAC. Because the federal allocation every month has increased significantly, in which the governors have a lot of money to play around with. Instead of returning this money into the economy, the governor decided to be building hotels, the governor decided to be wasting the fund, the governor decided to be abusing the fund, because I don't want to say stealing the fund, because that's a very strong word for them. You understand? So it's a misappropriation. In which, subsequently, some of them might be asked to account for such money by the anti-graft agency if they fall out of the government, because the anti-graft agency is mostly after those that have a fallout. So, you know, look at it. We have the state government, we have the local government. Do you know how much each local government collects these days? For instance, a local government in Kano, Nasarawa local government specifically, I think we did some report early this year, and even up till the middle of this year, Nasarawa local government was earning almost about a billion naira every month. You know, ask yourself, what are this money used for? What are the responsibilities? You see, unfortunately, we're in an environment now that the civil society organization, especially those in Kano, are not seriously civil society organizations that give a check and balances to government and serve as the voice of the people. Because most of them now are handbags of government agencies. That is why you find out that even most of the civil society organizations are floated by some of those in government today. So it's not a situation whereby they will even check and ensure that there's accountability. and questioned the authorities and said, look, why is this fund? How much did you people collected last month? In the last 3 months, the money you've collected, what have you used them for? So we're supposed to ask the local government, we're supposed to ask the state government.
8: So do we do that through the NGOs or
9: we can do that. That is why they said accountability. You understand? Because you see, the government needs a check and balances. Incidentally, we have three arms of government. We have the executive, we have the legislature, we have the judiciary. But in most states, even from the federal level, the National Assembly is in the pocket of the executives, because that is why a lot of people call the present National Assembly a rubber stamp assembly, because I've not seen a situation whereby the executive takes anything to the National Assembly and it's been rejected. You'll be so surprised that even the executive's bills have been attended to in less than 48 hours. Even when it comes to borrowing, that is supposed to be scrutinized. So when you now come to the state assembly, when you now come to the state government, the state government, that the governors decide who becomes the speaker, who becomes the principal officers. So the state assemblies are in the pocket of most governors. And when you look at the local government, who decide who wins the local government? Just look at the Anambra election that just took place over the weekend, the local government election. Tell me a state in Nigeria today, the local government election is conducted and the opposition wins. The opposition cannot win, because the state independent electoral commission is mostly being manipulated by the state governor to favor the ruling party. So the governor decides who becomes a local government chairman. So in that situation, when the Tinubu-led administration got a Supreme Court ruling, a Supreme Court judgment that says that local government funds should go directly to the local government, and the NFIU was assigned to monitor them, I think even from the Buhari administration, to monitor how the money has been spent and what have you. I can tell you, Sophie, most of the local government...
8: Hey, hold that thought. Let's go pay some bills and return. 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
8: Well, the time is 8:36 a.m. across Nigeria. Nice to have you with us this morning as we break down some of the day's top stories. Welcome to Atlas on the Good Morning Nigeria show on Cool FM. Kano, my name is Sophie. I've got AAG with me from Solis Base. And you're welcome to be part of the conversation. You're free to be our analyst from home by dropping your thoughts with us on WhatsApp 0809-526-7102. So far this morning, we've talked about the president, represented by the vice president, reporting the xenophobic situation with South Africa at the African Union. And Nigerians have asked the question, what would that do? What could that do? What are some of the expectations that you should have? Is this just for the symbolic purposes? Are we expecting that to yield any form of result. Nigerians have also wondered, is this being done in place of us taking a harsher stance against South Africa like some other countries have done? We've also just talked about the lawyer, human rights activist Femi Falana, who has spoken recently on television talking about how it's time for Nigerians to demand accountability from the government. Why would Nigerians be asking or only always asking the federal government to do stuff when the state governments get money, the local government get money? He referenced the road to university in Ekiti State that is currently in a terrible state, saying that is a local government road. The local government recently got money and they could have fixed that, but Nigerians are not demanding for that. He also did mention that the rise in government revenue is yet to translate into corresponding improvements in the living conditions of Nigerians. So which made us pose the question, how can Nigerians, I'm sure Nigerians want accountability from the government. They're not just sure about the first thing to do in getting this. Most Nigerians rely on activists. They rely, is why, you know, the likes of VDM are getting more and more popular, because they seem to be the messiah who can, you know, pose the questions and help them demand for accountability from their government. 0809-526-7102. That is a WhatsApp number. You can also drop your thoughts for us on the latest post on our Facebook page. Good morning to the cool crew. When it affects them directly, they make every effort to show Big Brother. As long as it doesn't affect them, now so English we're going to hear. Shebi, when they heard there was an attempt for coup in Cotonou, sharp, they send gallant officers to clamp the situation so to not escalate or overlap. We need a government that takes the life of a citizen seriously. Sanction the businesses of these South African guys. They are biting the finger that fed them. Fidelis Yelagai from Badawa. We have Felix Arikibi here, who says it's funny how the APC government can't measure the disconnect between its failed policies that has impoverished majority of Nigerian citizens, whereas a privileged few in power enjoying the ambience and coziness of their well-secured offices and houses. How will communities disconnect from urban cities and enjoy the transportation the APC wants to provide? From the riverine communities of the South-South to the forgotten communities in the North who have lost touch with basic government infrastructure. From the days of NPM and SDP, it's the same promises politicians make to the people till date. When would Nigerians hold politicians accountable for the rot we have in the system today? I agree that the only thing uniting Nigeria as a country is corruption. We have lost leaders who should have been role models to us and our younger ones. There's a reason why we are this backward. Hi, Sophie. Good morning to you. I always ask this question. How did Africa get to this point? All right. This bitter divorce between South Africa and Africa is very dangerous, because when you remove Africa from South Africa, what you get is South and South Africa. Indeed. Okay, I'll take that again. I always ask, how did we get here? Okay, this bitter divorce between South Africa and Africa is dangerous, because when you remove Africa from South Africa, what you get is South, and South Africa indeed went South on the field on the opening day. At a time like this, the umbilical cord that connects the economic fetus of South Africa to the political economy placenta of the rest of Africa is about to be broken. Silence is no longer golden. Trust is like an egg. Once broken, it can never be salvaged again. Those who are irrevocably committed to the ideals of One Africa's transformation have to step forward with truth in plain language, not the ambiguous sophistry that says volume but means nothing. To Africans who feel betrayed by the overzealous and hot-tempered South Africans who have given June 30th as a deadline for certain categories of Africans to leave South Africa, I would like them to emphasize that overgeneralization of the issue is unhelpful. Not all South Africans share this xenophobic behaviors. Again, two rocks don't make it right. Wishing South Africa so much eels will not do the image of Africa any good is like washing Africa's dirty linen in public. I'm not sure African leaders have exhausted all peaceful means to resolve the issue before each country begins to do tit for tat. Okay. I'm seeing some meat here, but some part of the message just got lost. I mean, but I understand where this is going to. We need to explore several options to have this sorted. Not every South Africa is involved in xenophobic drama. In fact, some of the woke ones who do podcasts and stuff I'm not sure if their own is based on ignorance, general ignorance.
9: What's that?
8: Of what is happening. You know, some South Africans who host podcasts online who will be asking questions like, are we truly xenophobic in South Africa? Is xenophobia really happening? We're not sure if that is, you know, deliberate ignorance on their part.
9: Sophie,
8: or that they're
9: attacking Africans, not the whites. They're attacking Africans, not the whites. And the Africans in which they're attacking, irregardless of probably their regular migrants or irregular migrants, they aren't even concerned with that. For God's sake, how can they take laws into their hands, the Zulus especially, and be asking people to identify themselves, to let them see the papers? Mm. Do you really have papers? Did you see the videos? Did you see how people were maltreated? We're even talking about not even only Nigerians, we're talking about other African citizens. The Malawians, the Congolese, the Ghanaians. We're talking about all other African countries. Yep. If you can still remember, you know, there was even a situation whereby one of the African richest men, Abdul Samad Rabiu, said it openly. It was at a function. He said he was so disappointed on the day he got to South Africa that his visa expired that same day.
8: Yeah, I think.
9: Unfortunately, he said he wasn't disturbed that, okay, it was his fault that he didn't check properly that his visa expired that same day when he got to the country to discover that his visa expired that same day. But there are some Europeans that came in even without visa and they allowed them in. Do you want to tell me that Abdul Samad Rabiu doesn't know what he was talking about? Do you want to tell me that people like Abdul Samad Rabiu that went to their country with investment will be treated that way? If Abdul Samad Rabiu can be treated that way, who is Sophie? Who is Abdul Latif, for God's sake? That cannot be thrown anyway when you go into their country. And you see, when we keep talking about this, it's an eye-opener for our government, and it's even insulting to our government that, look, improve our own system, economic system around this environment. People wouldn't leave the country if the economy is improved. You can look at the Japa syndrome, the rate at which people are leaving the country. We are developing skills for other countries to use. Sophie, how many medical doctors are trained in Nigeria today that are not willing to work in the country? How many paramedics are trained in Nigeria? Do you know that even teachers now these days, they are being taken to Canada and some other European countries?
8: Mm.
9: Teachers, if you are well skilled, go online. You'll see several countries in which they want to take teachers.
8: I even saw a lady that made a vlog about relocating to Iran.
9: Yes. It's because, you see, when people look at it and they become so dissolute and not having ambition in the country.
8: Mm.
9: Because, Sophie, we are living in a country whereby the minimum wage is 70,000 naira.
8: Mm. And only recently, too. Yeah.
9: And a bag of rice goes for how much? Right now, as we speak to you, as we speak on this in this program, the petrol pump price is heading towards almost about 1,400 naira per liter.
8: Remind me of that scene.
9: So you can now imagine that. Have you observed of recent that your neighbors hardly put on generators these days if there's no light? We're talking about 1,400. How much is 4 liter gallon?
8: What people petrol. Do now, there's this small solar bar that comes with one light bulb and a fan.
9: Yes.
8: So everybody that gathers.
9: People can have illumination.
8: Yes.
9: And they can have a little fresh air to breathe in.
8: And shout out to all the brands, all the businesses that are making that easy and accessible to the low-income households.
9: Sophie,
8: because that's amazing.
9: Most businesses operating in Nigeria are operating in a hostile environment, in the sense that despite the little value for the money which you're getting, the local government will bring taxes. The state government will bring taxes. The Federal Inland Revenue, NRS now, will bring taxes for you to pay. You now look at it, where do I get all this money from? So when people have opportunity to leave the country, they leave. You now realize that we are developing skills for others to use. You now realize that that is why TED Fund is having these challenges, whereby lecturers that are given opportunity to go and do their master's or PhD, they hardly want to come back. Because immediately they get into the country, by the time they're able to stabilize, they don't want to come back.
8: Mm.
9: So in an environment whereby people can operate relatively okay, Why would people want to go to South Africa, Sophie? I've been to South

0: And this one is BTS 2.0. It looks like a brand new BTS, I guess. It's 96.9, your number one ABC station, 1027, Monday morning, live from Kano, Nigeria. I'm DE Talks, and you're checking out the Late Morning Show. Thank you so much for tuning in. Ah, yeah. What, how much of a fan are you of your fave, though? I was just wondering, how much of a fan are you? So who's your fave? What are you willing to give up just in the name of your fave? Because I was just reading about this woman who has decided to retire from her job so she can truly, truly become an actual fan of BTS. You know what she does? She's seen them like 20 different times, according to what she says, and it's never, ever enough. She resigned from work and now she follows BTS on every single tour they go. Some of them, they claim to be 001, 30BG, you know, Starboy FC, la la la. Can you do something like this? Or I be the joke.
1: When I want to explain it, my head will be headache.
0: I don't know though. But 0809-526-7102 is my WhatsApp number. Today's band has got you a bit of a situation here that will make you think for a little more than a second. What is this about though? Something you consider private. And all, you know, all your conversations on your WhatsApp chat. Think about it, right? What kind of things would we find if we got a hold of your phone right now and we were able to see every single thing you talk about on WhatsApp with every single person? Okay, let's put that on the side. Let's talk about you and the things you've been browsing. All your browser history, your search history, all of that stuff. We got a hold of your device and now we can see every single site and things that you've been searching on the internet. How would that make you feel though? On today's Bantu Talky, we want to know, what if you had to let the whole world see one between these two scenarios I just gave you? Which are you willing to give up and why?
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3: Oh, yeah. Let's talk about that.
0: Chidi. Let's just call it Chidi because it's longer than that. Chidi, thank you for stopping by. Man says, the history of my WhatsApp now. You can have it. No wahala at all. There's nothing going on his WhatsApp chat and all of that stuff. So you can have it. But if anybody in the world, in their right senses, decides, oh, today is a good day to touch his own browsing history,
4: emotional damage.
0: But Jigo surplus, I could have killed a lot. Chidi says he's not letting that go. The reason is I don't have many contacts, so I don't even have any inappropriate or some of those kind of things going on my WhatsApp. You can have it. But my browser history, oh my days, it's an absolute no-go area. Are you doing that? Are you like Chidi? No, not that many contacts, so there's nothing to hide on WhatsApp, but your browser history, no-go area, or maybe it's the other way around. We'll find out if you send me a message. 0809-526-7102 for now. Let's play you Rick's Skylar Tyler.

0: 16 regional champions stepped into the tournament of champions with one goal: to think sharper, to speak bolder, to defend their ideas, and ultimately to beg to differ. They debated, they challenged, they stood their ground. But now, only four schools remain. Four champions, two explosive semi-finals, and one final destination. This is the semi-finals of the I Beg to Differ National Finals, powered by Julius Berger. This is where arguments become weapons of persuasion, where fact meets conviction, where confidence meets critical thinking, and where one sentence can change the entire direction of a debate. The final four are ready. On Monday at 3 p.m., Grace High School Lagos will test their word power against Government Day Secondary School Karu Abuja on the motion fuel subsidy should be reinstated. And at 4 p.m., Fountain School Jikoyi Abuja will go toe-to-toe with Square College Lagos on the motion judiciary is still the last hope of the common man. This is the I Beg to Differ National Finals, powered by Julius Berger and supported by Obiwizi, Wakanao, New Hall School Lekki, Heart Center Nigeria Limited, Nigeria Conservation Foundation, and Drinks Dome. I Beg to Differ, the Tournament of Champions.
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0: Career Day already falling on 96.9, your number one hit music station. Shout out to Man Like DeVito, that's a jam and a half. He's had quite a busy weekend performing from different events. I saw a video of him performing at somebody's 40th birthday, and at that same event he called on Ice King or Chacho. Are you following this young guy, Sha? Man is out on his fire. He called on him and he came out to perform at the event as well. I'm like, look at that. Is DeVito kind of passing on the baton to this Ice King guy? Because I hear, and this is funny, because why am I hearing about beef now when these guys are just young? Ice King and Wizkid's son, the champ, I hear they're like, there's a beef going on. And these guys are barely 15 years old, and when did they even come out to even be beefing each other? But let's see how that goes though, because now the FC and the 30 BG is going to be divided along the lines of Ice King or Chacho and then the champ. Is that what's going on here? Is that the plan though? I don't know. It's 10:48. I'm Detox. This is the Late Morning Show. Yesterday was Sunday, so that can only mean one thing. Big Brother Niger evictions. Is your favorite still in the house, though?
1: The next housemate to be evicted from the Big Brother Niger Show Yourself House is Saltex Godessa.
0: Two evictions from last night, Saltex and Godessa. I hope are they like your fave? Now you're going to have to switch to Sheba, I guess. Because she's still in the house, very much in the house. In case you're wondering, she's an OAP with Cool FM in Abuja. So yeah, kind of like supporting her for that reason though. But there are more people in the house, depends on who you want. You could take my recommendations. Take my recommendations, by the way. Anyway, 160 million naira in prizes up for grabs, and we will continue to wait for who's going to be the one to pick up that money. Now let's talk about you and what you would willingly, well,

0: You know, ever since Doja became like a big deal after that anxiety song, she's refused to let go, and we love that about her. Girl, get off. That's what you just listened to. It's a collaboration with Caesar. It's 96.9, your number one hit music station. It's now 11:27 on a Monday morning. Speaking of collaborations, I've got Kiss Daniel and Fola coming up next with Titi. It's been a hot second since we got something from Mr. Kiss, but I understand when September comes, it's going to come with hit music, including something brand new from Kiss Daniel.
1: I love it.
0: Oh boy, we're looking forward to that big, big time. Office hours happening right here on the late morning show today. You know, like we do every Monday, we come to your workplace and ask you things that are going on right there. Today, we're going door to door, office to office, knocking on every single corner, asking, how are you known at your workplace? What is this something that they know you for?
2: What I want to explain.

0: hearing it, my head will be
1: maybe the moment something goes missing like this, the first person they will ask is you.
2: Did I ask you? That's what they do.
1: Because if pain is missing, now you they carry pain, no they return. You are the one who always takes something from one place. Maybe you don't even have intentions of stealing it, but you just want to keep using it. You don't want to give it back. Is that what you're known for at your workplace? I don't know. Could be something entirely different. If somebody really are serious about the money they are looking for and they've not asked you, then that means they are not serious now. Some people are rich, like forget it, they get money. Sometimes you wonder, is it from this work we are all doing that they have this money, or what's going on here?
3: Don't insult my Costa Rican personality.
1: You know what I'm saying? Maybe that's what you're known for, but I'm going to find out from you right now. 0809-526-7102. Mba says, at his office, if they look for Minister of Women Affairs, you come to him.
4: You are a bad boy.
1: You would think that the Minister of Women Affairs would be a woman. Well, not at Mba's workplace. Anything we concern woman, he's the leader of the pack. Okay, you said it. Usman says, if you really are serious about seeing him and you go to the office to look for him at 8 o'clock, I'm are you Sabio? Because he no day. Man is the champion of showing up at work late. So what's going on? Are you a late comer and known for that as Usman, or anything concerned woman I don't matter like Mba? Send me a message on 0809-526-7102. While you keep those messages coming in, I want to talk to you about some big events that are coming into town, and you have to be a part of this one. Are you ready for the Kano City Fest 2026? It's a big deal. Get ready for the biggest entertainment and lifestyle experience in this city. And it's happening on Saturday, the 5th of September 2026 at the Kano State Trade Fair. 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That is 0708-940-0760. 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

0: 2016 regional champions stepped into the Tournament of Champions with one goal: to think sharper, to speak bolder, to defend their ideas, and ultimately to beg to differ. They debated, they challenged, they stood their ground. But now, only four schools remain. Four champions, two explosive semi-finals, and one final destination. This is the semi-finals of the I Beg to Differ National Finals, powered by Julius Berger. This is where arguments become weapons of persuasion, where fact meets conviction, where confidence meets critical thinking, and where one sentence can change the entire direction of a debate. The final four are ready. On Monday at 3 p.m., Grace High School Lagos will test their word power against Government Day Secondary School Karu Abuja on the motion fuel subsidy should be reinstated. And at 4 p.m., Fountain School Jikoyi Abuja will go toe-to-toe with Square College Lagos on the motion judiciary is still the last hope of the common man. This is the I Beg to Differ National Finals, powered by Julius Berger and supported by Obiwizi, Wakanao, Newhall School Lekki, Heart Center Nigeria Limited, Nigeria Conservation Foundation, and Drinks Dome. I Beg to Differ, the Tournament of Champions.
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0: But there you have it, Masculine Law from Headies nominated, Lona. It's 96.9, your number one hit music station. A few weeks ago, he gave us an album, On The Road, and we're still rocking to it. If you're a Lona fan, I was just wondering, how much are you willing to pay to attend an exclusive concert with Lona? Because man says it's going to be really, really expensive. He has an idea. He's going to get like 300 of his fans. They're going to get on a boat, a ship if you like, just sailing, and then he's going to be performing. But Omar, he agrees that it's going to be really, really expensive. No. Does that sound like something you're willing to be a part of? It doesn't even matter. A fan will go any length to pay to watch their fave to perform, right? Anyway, stay right here with us. Listen, moment, a few days, maybe weeks now, we decided to do a little team bonding around here at Cool FM. And one thing we would always do with our Instagram page is to capture some behind the scene moments, things that don't even happen on radio. And we always put them up on our Instagram page. So if you're not following us, there is something you're missing though. Get on there right now at Cool FM Kano and see for yourself, how did our team bonding go? Does it look like we were having fun? Was it a bit of a chaos? I don't know. You got to go see for yourself though. It's right there at Cool FM Kano. On office hours today, we would like to know your unofficial title at the workplace. What do they know you for?
1: When I want to explain it, my head will be head.
0: Are you the Minister of Woman Affairs like Mba? Man tells us with his full chest, say if you consign woman, I mean. Things that are supposed to be taken seriously, Aisha says, if you see the way I laugh at them, you'll be like, what kind of human being is this?
2: Emotional.
0: People are in a bit of a situation and Aisha finds it funny. This is what she's known for. Quincy would always be on time. Like, never will you say it's 8 p. It's 8 a.m. Quincy's supposed to be at work and she's not there yet. Like, how now? They're very punctual, always on time. It's the opposite of Usman. Like, you really are serious about going into work to find Usman? Make sure you go in the middle of the day, because that's the guaranteed time to find him. He's never on time. It's his thing. They know him now. There is nothing you will do that you will ever please Mohamed Adamu. Manu de manage. When it comes to complaining, he's at the top of it all. Any small thing, but why is he like this? Why is he like this?
3: Let me tell you something.
0: Mohamed, relax now. Calm down. He says, I know myself and they know me. Complainer number one. Are you like Mohamed, always complaining? Or are you like Joel, who

0: Moon is Kaluba. It's 96.9, your number one hit music station. After that appearance on Davido's before, it seemed only right the mayor couldn't hardly follow up with his own song, and that's why we've got this Kaluba song, and we love it. Even though we know that he originally owns the Before song and had to just give it to Davido because Davido was putting out an album. Officially, it's now a Davido song. So, I mean, what do you want? What do you want from me? 12:26 on a Monday afternoon. It's hard to keep up on the beef in the industry these days. It turns out there's a Charlie Puppy and Marvel beef going on. I didn't know about this. Only for me to get on X right now, I see that they're both trending. What's going on here? I think Marvel tried to make amends by referring to Charlie Puppy and his friend, and it didn't even take long. Charlie Puppy said, I know be your friend. Talking about how, you know, it hasn't even been that long since Marvel became a big deal, but he's been talking a lot of crap. I'm like, okay. This beef is not coming to an end anytime soon. If they're going to do a song about it, I am in support, because I mean, I don't mind. Other than that, I don't know.
1: It's not that serious. Or is it? Monday Dilemma on Cool FM.
0: And that's exactly what's going on right now. Here's the situation we're asking to know what you would do or how you would proceed. Your friend has come to visit you. You know how friends do. Maybe they were feeling bored or they just want to keep in touch with you because that's how friends roll. They came to visit you, and now one of your rich relatives have decided to bless them, give them money now, and it's large sums of money. I'm not talking ordinary 5K money. They have decided to bless your friend with some large amount of money. Are you expecting your friend to give you a commission from this money or not?
2: When I want to explain it, my head
0: because
2: will be
0: remember heavy. It was you who even introduced him to your relative in the house. Meet my friend. So hey, nice conversation, one thing, and they decided to bless your friend with lots of money. Are you expecting a commission? If you're the friend who received that money, what's gonna be your next move though? 0809-526-7102. Chukudi says, I'm going to receive commission, oh, big time. And if I am that friend, I am also going to give commission. He says this is street code 101. I will see. Like, if I'm there and I see that money is involved, I have to get something out of it. I will see is a real street code and must be followed, according to Chukudi. Is that you? Like Chukudi saying, you know what? It's basic now. It's street code. I introduced you. I was there. You got this money. It's only right that I get something from it, and there is no two ways about it. Well, Charles says, Omar, I don't need you to give me a commission per se, but you are expected to take us out. Like, you and I are going to go hang out.

at a nice place, have a great time. It's time to pay the bills and nobody's looking at me because you just received that money, so you're gonna chill us out. Is that what you'd expect? Is that what you would do? How about you send me a message?

0: I think I like the bounce on this one. K-Style, how much? 96.9, your number one hit music station. 12:49, 11 away from 1 in the afternoon. I'm D-Talks. How much money do you want? Like, how much is money? On Monday Dilemma today, it's all about money, and it might just be something that would cause problems between you and your very good friend. Yeah. This is going to be fun to watch. Your friend has come over to pay you a visit, and now look at your rich uncle. See your rich auntie. They like to show themselves. Now they have gone ahead to give your friend large sums of money.
1: When I want to explain it, my head
0: are you expecting a commission from your friend or not? Oh, what's that about? Like, what's commission care? Like, it's not like you asked them to give money now. They just gave.
2: All the person that give me money, I thank you.
0: So that's what we're talking about today. Let me see what you say. If you were the friend that received money, would you give something back to your friend? Because, I mean, if they didn't introduce you to their rich uncle or auntie or relative, you wouldn't get nothing. No commission is required from my side. I introduce him out of pure friendship, not business. Please collect your money peacefully. But if you insist, child, I will accept some prayers and a cold bottle of drink. Give it to me.
3: I love it.
0: That's Baba Dance More. No commission, but I'll take a drink. Joe says, my friend is not entitled to give me commission, but if they want to, who am I to say no? Chidi told us earlier on, it's a street code now. I will see must chop. Like, what are you talking about? If I'm right there, I've seen the money pass hands. I have to get what's mine. It's as simple as that. Well, Scarlett is here, so maybe guys are seeing it from a different angle. How do the ladies see though, Scarlett? You have your friend has come over to your place, mm-hmm. and now they've been gifted some money mm-hmm. by your relative. Mm-hmm. What are you expecting? What's the next move from your friend?
4: Nothing
0: at all.
4: Yeah, I mean, if my relative even gives me money, we're gonna go out and spend my money.
0: Yeah.
4: Yeah, because that's my relative. I can always access them.
0: True that.
4: If they have the money to also give you, that means they give me a lot. So why am I collecting
0: some relatives? Shout
4: that one, they shout. But I can't relate to those relatives that will say, I'll

0: day so far.
1: Oh, we love it.
0: Yeah.
1: We love it.
0: Had an amazing day so far. It started very terribly. Very terrible. When I say terribly, I mean like scum of the earth in hell terribly.
1: Wow.
0: Like at 1 a.m. this morning, I was in...
1: Wow.
0: Gone.
1: But we're happy you've turned the day around.
0: Yeah, I have.
1: You've got the magic to do that.
0: Yeah.
1: Dolly Parton passed on a couple of days ago.
0: The 25th of August, I would not forget. That's my... That woman raised me.
1: Wow.
0: Like, when I heard she died, I called my mom and my dad, and we stayed on the phone for like 2 hours just talking about the memories that Dolly Parton had given to us.
1: I knew she passed on a few days ago. I didn't even mark the date.
0: 25th!
1: Scarlett throws 25th at me. But ever since she passed on, there's something that's been going on social media.
0: Yeah.
1: People have started a watch list.
0: Yeah, but like, yeah, I've seen it. I saw this one where Celine Dion was sitting somewhere. So like, Celine Dion,
1: somebody saw Celine Dion sitting. They say, go inside. Oh. We cannot handle another loss. On this list, there's also Cher. Cher is on this list.
0: Yeah.
1: She's 80 years old.
0: Yeah.
1: So they're making a list of these old people that they should proceed with caution.
0: Yeah.
1: I see Morgan Freeman.
0: Oh, yes.
1: Is on the list. So not now, Morgan. Not now. They say, watch out. I mean, I'm seeing the list here. I don't want to localize it because it will be somehow.
0: Yeah. It will.
1: Clint Eastwood is also on this list.
0: Yeah.
1: Judi Dench. She's 91-year-old Oscar-winning British actress.
0: Oh, my God.
1: It's a long list of old people.
0: Yeah, this lady, too, she had better mind herself. What's her name? The lady that acted... oh, my goodness.
1: There's a woman that always plays the queen. Is she Judy, though? I think that's the
0: Judy. Yeah, that's Judy.
1: Yeah.
0: That's Judy. She's
1: always
0: the one.
1: Acting the queen in British movies.
0: Have you seen Sound of Music?
1: Yes.
0: Yeah, she's Sound of Music. The lady in Sound of Music.
1: Yeah,
0: that's her.
1: So these people should be careful right now.
0: Please.
1: They say don't even let the air blow you a little too much because you never know. We lost someone huge and we would need some time to recover.
0: Yeah.
1: We don't want to go through that anymore.
0: We don't.
1: It's just for fun, but people are doing that on social media. Anyway, you want to catch some fun, you can check out our social media as well at Cool FM Kano. Tomorrow is Tuesday. We play a game on the late morning show. We call it Easy Queasy. Answer 10 questions in 30 seconds and you, my friend, will get $5,000. 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
3: 16 regional champions stepped into the Tournament of Champions with one goal. To think sharper, to speak bolder, to defend their ideas, and ultimately to beg to differ. They debated, they challenged, they stood their ground. But now, only four schools remain. Four champions, two explosive semi-finals, and one final destination. This is the semi-finals of the I Beg to Differ National Finals, powered by Julius Berger. This is where arguments become weapons of persuasion, where fact meets conviction, where confidence meets critical thinking, and where one sentence can change the entire direction of a debate. The final four are ready. On Monday at 3 p.m., Grace High School Lagos will test their award power against Government Day Secondary School Karu Abuja on the motion fuel subsidy should be reinstated. And at 4 p.m., Fountain School Jikoyi Abuja will go toe-to-toe with Square College Lagos on the motion judiciary is still the last hope of the common man. This is the I Beg to Differ National Finals, powered by Julius Berger and supported by Obuwizi, Wakanao, New Hall School Lekki, Cart Center Nigeria Limited, Nigeria Conservation Foundation, and Drinks Dome. I Beg to Differ, the Tournament of Champions.
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0: He said he's the August visitor African, and he's playing here on 96.9, your number one hit music station. Oh, okay, so let's get on with it. Okay. Okay, let's get on with it. I was about to say the Sunday Morning Oasis, y'all. I haven't gotten over yesterday, apparently, but it is the Midday Oasis, a brand new day, brand new week. We're feeling good, we're feeling nice, and we're about to step into the conversation of the day to kickstart your beautiful, beautiful afternoon. So stick around.
1: Would you rather stick with us or leave a boring life?
2: Let me think.
1: I hope you choose to stick with us. Yes. There is more on Would You Rather on the Midday Oasis.

0: All right, 6 minutes past 1 o'clock. Let's get into it. Okay, on this first hour, though, on the Media Oasis, we are going to be asking you about inconsiderate and noisy neighbors. Yes, we are. Yes, we are. Yes, we are. Yes, we are. So, basically, it's kind of like an interesting one, but not really an interesting one, because sometimes it can be annoying and it can be like, why are people doing this? Why are people doing this? But I do want to ask you, what would you rather do if you had noisy and inconsiderate neighbors? Would you rather move out, endure it, or reciprocate the energy? That's the conversation for this morning. I'll be this afternoon. Yeah. Let's talk about it. Because at the end of the day, especially if you're renting a house in Nigeria, any part of Nigeria, even any part of the world, honestly, you will have relatives. You will have people who are inconsiderate, people who do not know that what they're doing is actually disturbing your peace.
1: God, I beg.
0: God,
1: I beg.
0: And honestly, sometimes you're being saddled with the responsibility of being the bigger person or being petty and going low as much as they are too. So which one are you going to go for? How would you rather handle a noisy or inconsiderate neighbor? Would you move out? Would you endure it? Or would you reciprocate the energy? Let me know, because I really want to.
1: I love it.
0: Okay, on the second hour of the show, we are going to be playing a game. Last week, nobody won through the entire week. But this week is going to be absolutely different. It's going to be on Deliver Fresh. From Nature God, okay, so save the number 0809-526-7102-0206-44609. Those are the numbers that you'll be calling to talk to me here in the studio at 2 p.m. for guests in 5 seconds. And the last hour of the show, in three words, we're talking Northern Nigeria and Northern Nigerians. My name is Scarlett with the double T. You're listening to the Midday Oasis on Cool FM. Where would you rather be than here? Anyways, Private Chef by Ruga. Let me know your thoughts. Facebook.com/CoolFMCano is where you can also send your contributions to. How would you rather, or what would you rather do if you had noisy and inconsiderate neighbors? Move out, endure it, or reciprocate the energy?

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0: 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Haruna says, you know it's gonna be a good show when Scarlett starts out singing. Yeah, you know it. Anywho, y'all, just I'm so happy that it's not how I woke up, that my days are going. And honestly, I just told myself that I'm going to have a good day, and I'm having a good day, and I hope nothing comes between me and my good day, because if anything or anyone tries to ruin my day today, oh my goodness. It's not going to be funny. It's not going to be funny at all. But hey, let's go back to our, you know, discussion.
1: Would you rather stick with us or leave a boring life?
2: Let me think.
1: I hope you choose to stick with us. Yes. There is more on Would You Rather on the Midday Oasis.
0: All right. Okay, it's 28 past 1 o'clock right now, and we are asking you the same question we're asking you before. We're asking you again. Let us know, though. So basically, you leaving a house and your neighbors are inconsiderate. They're noisy and all the things. They actually don't, you know, they're not subtle about the way they move. They're not subtle about the way they behave. They're not subtle about anything. They're just noisy, inconsiderate, and annoying. What would you do? In that situation, what will you do? Are you going to be one of those people that would reciprocate the same energy, like give back the same energy? Are you one of those people that will move out because you just cannot deal with the annoyance of being with such people? Or would you continue to endure it and be the bigger person? Let's talk about it, because I think we have this kind of issues, and it happens to the best of us. It happens to a lot of people. A lot of people have inconsiderate neighbors. Okay. And you know what's crazy? Some of these neighbors don't even know that they're being inconsiderate. They don't even know what they're doing. You know? I personally don't like confrontation. I don't like confrontation. I don't like walking up to people and then starting up an argument or trying to, you know, say something. I am not a confrontational person. I really, really try to stay away from it. But trust me, baby, if you bring it over to me, baby, I will let you know that I went to school for a reason. Okay. Yeah. But basically, what would you do if you were in that kind of situation? What would you rather do if you had noisy neighbors? Would you move out? Would you endure it? Or would you reciprocate the energy? Feel me in. 96.9, your number one hit music station, is a Midday Oasis. If you're just listening to the show for the first time today, well, I do want to sing Where Have You Been All This Time, because it's been a while we've been on here. I've been here for a good number of time. Okay, so where have you been? I'm happy that you finally have gotten under or out of the rock that you've been under, and now you're about to enjoy the bliss and good things of life, because on this side it's very, very, very sunny.
3: Wow.
0: You know that song that'd be like, I'm walking on sunshine. Oh, that's Cool FM. Okay. And speaking of which, I do want to remind you, as you have been hearing, if you've not been listening, listen well from now henceforth, because we've been saying something about, you know, 15 and still cool happening in October. Y'all know the hashtag is ready. And you know, once we mention a month, it means something really, really grand is happening.
4: Oh my God.
0: I'm just saying. So basically, if you haven't followed us on Instagram, is what I'm trying to point out to you right now. If you haven't followed us on Instagram, this is the perfect time for you to do that, because you are going to lose so bad if you snooze. 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Trust me when I tell you, you need to also turn open your post notifications so that you would see our posts when we post them. Don't play. At Cool FM Kano, okay? But let me know what you would do, though, if you had noisy and inconsiderate neighbors. Would you move out? Would you endure it? Would you reciprocate the energy that they are dishing out to you? Because most times, people really cannot take what they are giving. You know, I'm just saying. 0809-526-7102. That's our WhatsApp number, facebook.com/CoolFMKano.
5: I heard what you said through the grapevine. Funny thing about your problems, they ain't mine. 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How I'm crossing these state lines. 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

grapevine. Funny thing about your problems, they ain't mine. 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Getting religious with it, high across any state lines. Working hard through the late.

0: Hey. Davido and Leon Thomas decide to come through, and honestly, that is such an unlikely duo, Davido and Leon Thomas. Leon Thomas does more of like, you know, romantic house music, you know, the song he did with Chris Breezy and his other songs. He's just very chill, romantic music type of vibe, and then he collaborates with an Afrobeat artist, Davido, who is a very hyper person, and it also just turns out really, really great. The song sounds great and it's awesome, and I love that for them. Good collaboration. Nice music, I guess, you know. So before we head to the game show, before we head to Game O'Clock on the Midday Oasis, I do want to remind you again to follow us on Instagram at CoolFMCano. I gave you reasons. If you snooze, you lose. And make sure you turn open those post notifications because you want to be the first to know when it is finally time that we're, you know, doing something interesting in October, you know. I'm just saying. Don't let me say too much, okay? Anyways, on this hour though, would you rather, we're asking, what would you rather do if you had noisy and inconsiderate neighbors? Would you move out? Would you endure it? Or would you reciprocate? Joe Mario says, I'm definitely moving out. I don't like noise, especially noise that will interfere with my sleep. Let me tell you something. When I tell you this is something that can move me to tears, I'm saying it out of experience. Do you understand me? I'm saying it out of something that has happened to me, and I don't wish it on my worst enemy, because I feel like the worst thing in this world to happen to you is actually to not be able to sleep when you're supposed to.
1: God, I beg. God, I beg.
0: It's one of the reasons why I'm trying my possible best not to allow myself to slip into insomnia or to get used to not sleeping, because it's such a frustrating thing, man, when you need to be sleeping and you close your eye and the sleep isn't coming. Now I'm scared. And every single time I try to sleep and I cannot sleep, I remember this guy who had an issue of extreme insomnia. He had bad insomnia. He was awake for days, y'all. For days, he couldn't sleep. And then his body started shutting down little by little. His liver stopped working. His kidney stopped working. His body was shutting down. Everything in his body was shutting down because it did not have time to, like, you know, get back up. It was so bad. And the crazy thing is, he actually documented the entire thing on YouTube. He couldn't stand up at a point. He just laid there and all he could do was film himself disintegrating, literally. And he still couldn't sleep. He ended up passing away at the end of the day. It was really, really sad, really crazy. But I remember that every single time I'm unable to sleep. And I'm... No.
2: Oh, my God.
0: Like, absolutely not, bro. So, yeah. Haruna says, I'm moving out. If your noise is messing with my early morning, late night reading routine, I can endure your noise during the day. I will just plug my ears and step out for a while. Nobody got time for aura for aura. Oh, wow. So Haruna is not going low with you. If you go low, Haruna will move out. You will have money. What if you don't have money to move out? What will you now do? What will you now do if the money to move out is not there? You understand me? Danny says, I will move out, but before moving, I will ensure that he's aware of why I'm moving out. Okay, cool. Chibuzi says, nah, I am bringing the same energy until we get tired. I love aura for aura. Teeth for tat. Eye for an eye. Do me, I do you. Let the nurse environment continue. I know they run from Kasala. Granite for grenade. Bomb for bomb. Stay... Okay. Marcus says, move out sharp. Me we no like wala. Anyway, we peace day now. There I want day. That's why I'm asking if you do have the funds, uncle. If funds are lacking, uncle. And this place is the only affordable place you can get right now. What are you gonna do? But anywho, thank you so much to everyone who's dropped a comment on the conversation. We'll try this again next week, Monday, hopefully, God willing. But we're headed back to the music, and I'll see you at 2 p.m. for the game where you guess in 5 seconds and win some airtime on the Midday Oasis with me, Scarlett with a double T on Cool FM. So stick around and keep listening. 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

0: And where someone called him Mr. Tony, and he says, "You can't call me that." Ever since that happened, lots of people have been recreating that in their offices. Can you have the audacity to get to your office and call your boss by his first name? Can you do that?
1: Come on, for my friend to be this guy.
0: Yo, I'm seeing a few videos on social media where some people just report to work and then call their bosses by their first name, and the response is just golden. 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Your main man Blue Magic is locked in. I don't know if you know, but there's a 10,000 naira voucher that you could be receiving if you listen to the Night Cafe tonight. What can you do with this 10,000 naira voucher? Well, you can use it to get a very nice haircut. I'm telling you this because Nevo Unisex Salon is giving out this 10,000 naira voucher if you listen to the Night Cafe tonight. And guess what? If you're a lady, you can use it to make your hair. Maybe your hair is looking very, very dark. I mean, very bad. And you don't like how you're looking. Maybe you're a guy and you're not looking as sharp as you want to. Maybe you even want to impress someone, but you don't even know how to do it.
2: You're a bad boy. You are a bad boy.
0: We're talking about a haircut that can change your look, switch up your look, make you look a lot better. Well, that's exactly what Nevo Unisex Salon is giving to you. And all you have to do is let's enjoy the Night Cafe for 2 hours. Remember, 2 gists, that's not from the same hour, that's not on our Facebook page, not on our WhatsApp stories. And it's going to be all yours tonight, okay? It's happening on Mondays and Fridays. Just in case you want to get the best haircuts, you might want to lock in so you don't get to miss out on that. Or maybe you want to get the best hat, you know, you want to get the best braidings. Okay, that's one of the reasons why you need to lock in, because we've got something intense to get into for this hour.
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0: Yo, we put out something on our Facebook page. I don't know if you've seen it. If you've not seen it, now would be a great time for you to go check it out. Facebook.com/CoolFM Cano. That's exactly how you can reach us. This is a part of the show that is dedicated to you ranting about that thing that is getting on your nerves. There's going to be something that's pissing you off. We want to hear about it. Well, today we are calling out all those people that like blocking people on impulse. How dare you do that?
5: Who gave you that kind of confidence? Even unknown gunmen don't have that kind of mind.
0: Some of you people need to calm down now. You need to calm down with all this you're blocking now.
6: I don't tire. Ha! I don't tire.
0: You have one small misunderstanding with somebody. The next thing is to block that person. They didn't insult you. They didn't even steal anything from you. They just said something you did not like. And the next thing, blocked. You disagree with their opinion, blocked. They replied you 2 hours late, blocked. They watched your story and didn't like it or comment to you, on your stories, blocked.
7: Now what for you, bro?
0: I just find it exhausting. Like, why would someone have to make you block them on social media? There's gonna be something that someone's gonna do to you that's gonna piss you off so much that you just decide, you know what, this person is chopping block from me. Let me know on WhatsApp or Facebook, because we want to hear from you right here. We're back into the hits. You know exactly where you are.
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friend. 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Outside is back to what it was, you know what I'm saying? Atlanta, tell you about my run, you know what I'm saying? 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
2: It's onions about one at the core. What love about one at the core? What can you be? What can you say in the kitchen? What can you say about the kitchen? Send some money, make a question, money, make a

0: Hey. His name is Odumodu Black, featuring Victoria on that record, PT This Boy. You know, I'm just listening to these lines for the first time on this record. Mashima comes first. And maybe that might just be the reason why he's been fighting with Black Bones ever since.
1: Oh my God.
0: How dare you?
1: Wow.
0: How dare you, Black Bones, try to, you know, do some kind of shenanigans with my girl? Come on! I don't know if y'all heard, over the weekend there was a little bit of altercation that happened between Odumodu Black and a policeman that tried to arrest him. He tried to arrest Odumodu Black, but let's just say that Odumodu Black stood his ground. Brother Man did not allow him. As a matter of fact, he had a document that said that the police cannot arrest him. I'm like, Bro was prepared, and we are here for that. 96.9 Cool FM, your number one hit music station. You know exactly how we roll in this hour. We are here to rant about something that's getting on our nerves.
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3: Poop on you, who dare you?
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0: I did say that I'm going to be ranting about those people that love blocking other people on impulse. I mean, small thing that happens, you've already gone to block someone. Like, what is even wrong with you? Like, for real? Yo, because of that, I want to know, what would make you block someone immediately on social media without thinking it twice? Yeah, talk to me about it on WhatsApp, 0809-526-7102 or facebook.com/coolfmcano. Yeah, big shout out to Tafa. What's crackalacking? Brother Man said, Blue Magic, to me, his or her character is the only thing that's going to make me to block them. Okay, if you say so. Big shout out to Yusuf. He says, the joke about family relationship where okay, I'm not sure you're talking about me, but okay, we appreciate you for that. Mubarak, what's crackalacking? He says, when he is not respecting me, if you disrespect me, you are definitely going to chop blocking.
4: Emotional damage.
0: Okay, how about this one coming from Sexy Savoir? He says, I actually don't reply my messages immediately, but when you do the same thing to me, you are definitely going to chop blocking.
5: Azana.
0: And yo, you're not just gonna chop blocking, you're gonna chop blocking without thinking twice. Okay, Brother Man doesn't love, I mean, he doesn't like receiving what he dishes, and we understand, we kind of understand. Anyway, hit me up on WhatsApp right now. What will make you block someone immediately on social media without thinking twice? Let me know on WhatsApp, 0809-526-7102 or facebook.com/coolfmcano. 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

0: 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We don't want you to be tempted to do the wrong things. We just want you to be tempted to check out our socials. Have you been checking out the things we've been tweeting on X? Listen, if you've not been doing that, you are missing out from a lot.
1: Oh my God.
0: Why have you not been catching up with all that we've been tweeting? 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Okay, get on there, scroll through. You're certainly going to find the songs that we've been playing. They're all tweeted. For those of you who always like to slide into our WhatsApp, Blue Magic, what's the name of this song? Blue Magic, what's it like?
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0: 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All right, so check it out right now. 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
0: There you go. We are ranting about that thing that is getting on our nerves, that thing that's making you pissed off. For me, I am ranting about those people that randomly block people on social media. I'm trying to know what will make you block someone immediately on social media without thinking it twice. What are those things? Quincy, how's it going? When you start disturbing me that we must meet, we must see every time. You're going to chop blocking from Quincy. How about Danny Bosley says, you're always making videos on social media without putting, you know, always indecently dressed.
2: Now what for you, bro?
0: You're chopping blocking from Danny Bosley. How about Saad Umar? Sharing sexual photos and videos online, that is going to get you blocked straight up without thinking twice, not at all.
6: I shouted, Jesus, what a life. I said, okay, I cannot bear this again.
0: How about Zoe Classic? We just started talking today. The next thing you're asking me, when are you coming to my place?
2: Orang!
0: You're certainly chopping blocking from Zoe Classic. Purity, seeing my message without replying it. How dare you read my message without replying? Like,
7: you don't have future here.
0: You're certainly chopping blocking. How about me? Listen, I don't think there's anything that's going to make me want to block you. I think the only thing that's going to make me want to block you is if you're annoying me intentionally, or maybe you're trying to bombard me with messages and you see that I'm not responding to that message. You keep messaging me. You're certainly going to chop blocking from me.
8: Monday, bye.
0: I'm just saying. Anyway, thank you to all of you who dropped by with your messages. We appreciate all of that. Listen, in the next hour, it's looking like Wizkid's son learned something interesting from Wizkid, and it's not something very, very nice at all.
9: God, I beg.
0: I'm going to tell you about it in a bit, but until then, we're back into the hits. African Princess, giving us Up and Grateful. Get ready for What's Popping, coming up in the next hour. Back to the hits.

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1: Yo, I think you can now officially call me a raver, because the way I'm loving Rema Records is something that needs to be studied.
2: Chai, continue.
1: I know, I didn't even know that until Mr. Mega called me a raver today. I was like, oh, okay, so I'm a raver. I didn't even know. Anywho, don't forget that we have a way of ensuring that you look good. I know you're getting into Monday. I mean, you went through Monday. You probably didn't have time to go get a haircut. Well, let me tell you that Nivor is giving you 10,000 naira voucher. And what can that do for you? You can get a haircut. You can also get a facial. All you have to do is just listen to the Night Cafe. If you're a lady, you can also get your hairs braided. Yeah, all you got to do is enjoy yourself on the Night Cafe for 2 hours. Remember, one just each for 2 hours. Then call me up at the final lap of the show and you get to walk away with that 10,000 naira voucher to go get a haircut. Courts, get a facial or get a braid. Get braids for yourself, okay? It's all going down on the Night Cafe tonight, so make sure you don't miss out on that. That being said, we have something to get into. It's called the social update.
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1: Yo, it's looking like music was not the only thing that Wizkid passed down to his son. He also received the ability to keep ups, if you know what I'm talking about.
2: Please wait. I don't understand what's going on.
1: Yo, what on the street is that billionaire Ochacho's son, Ice King, who dropped a song a few days ago, a few weeks ago, has a strong beef with Wizkid's son, aka Champs. I'm like, wait. These people are not even mainstream yet and they're having beef. It's crazy. So Ice King went on a live stream recently to throw shades at Champs with a quotable line: once a puppy, always a puppy. Dogs are always going to be dogs and puppies are always going to be puppies. I'm like, wait. What kind of sentence is that?
4: So I demand an explanation within 48 hours.
1: Turns out that they've been having a beef that nobody knows exactly what they are beefing over. Nobody knows exactly what it is, but Ice King is claiming that he tried to resolve the, you know, whatever the beef is that went wrong between them, but their effort didn't just work out the way they planned, okay? And yeah, he tried to call Champs so that they can reconcile, but it just didn't work out. And I'm like, yo, at this young age and this guy is already taking up this trait of Wizkid, like, what is he going to do next?
2: Wow.
1: I've got no idea. Listen, I've got more to share with you. Coming up next, I'm telling you about the person who dragged Instablog Naija to court. Turns out that they want Instablog Naija to reveal themselves.
5: Emotional damage.
1: Until then, we're back into the hits. Diamond Platinums. 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
1: Grosky, you know what I'm saying? You got Wham, you got Billy in this, you know what I'm saying?
2: We the best music. While they watching us win, another anthem upon the end.

0: say. Ruga giving us that record, Private Chef, and I am dedicating this particular one to all of y'all who are always going to be there doing the Private Chef kind of duties, if you know what I'm talking about.
1: Hey, Atasa! Atasa! Atasa!
0: We salute you. Your main man Blue Magic is locked in. You know exactly how we roll on your favorite nighttime radio show, The Night Cafe. And yo, Ruga seems to be out there speaking facts, okay? Y'all know that when he left his former record label, lots of people started telling him that, you know, he's not going to be able to tour and all of that. And Brother Man is letting it be known that he is now trending. He is now touring, rather. He's toured Europe, he's toured US, he's toured UK, and three consecutive years after he left. So, yeah, that's something that needs celebrating. Brother Man is definitely celebrating. Okay. We here for all of that. You know exactly how we roll.
2: When you are feeling blue,
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0: It's a social update and we've got more to share with you. I don't know if y'all noticed, but I still cannot believe that up till today, nobody knows who the owner of Instablog Naija is. Like, I've been trying and I can't seem to figure it out.
4: When I want to explain it, my head will be headache me.
0: It's looking like the days of hidden identity are over, because actress Adunni Adeh has dragged them to court and they are being asked to reveal their identity. Can you imagine?
5: I don't want peace. I want problems always.
0: Yo, Adunni Adeh took the Instablog to court and accused the platform of twisting her statements and creating a narrative that misled the public about her newborn daughter. I'm like, The whole drama started after Adunni revealed that she had secretly welcomed the daughter and kept the child away from the public for 2 years. I'm like,
6: Chai, continue.
0: Then Instablog put two unrelated comments together and presented it as though Adunni had said that the child's father only found out about the baby after the naming ceremony. And yo, Adunni was not having it at all.
7: Who gave you that kind of confidence? Even unknown gunmen don't have that kind of mind.
0: Well, guess what? She took it to court, and now a court has now ordered Instablog to reveal their identity so that they can know how to drag them. I'm like, okay, I am here for all of that.
8: Emotional damage.
0: By the way, did you know that the police kind of dragged Tasha? I mean, she's been trending for a while now. I'm going to tell you more reasons on that. So make sure you're locked in while we're back into the hits with this one coming from Lato. Whiskey and Shores, 96.9 Cool FM.

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0: You know, when you hear songs like these, you gotta know that people in the North Side make great music. That's coming from Danny C and Richard Rue. They for me right here on your number one hit music station 96.9 Cool FM. And if you are in the Northern Nigeria and your song have not been playing here, what have you been doing? Listen, if you're making songs and you're in the northern part of Nigeria, maybe you're in Kano, Kaduna, or anywhere around K City, well, this is a call for you to send your songs across, because you 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I mean, you got to check him out tomorrow from 4 p.m. to 5. 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
0: Here we go. We just arrived the final story that I have for you on the social update. And boy, do we have a lot to spill. Just in case you were wondering why you saw Tasha trending today, well, I've got some updates on that for you.
1: It's when you are in there. I want to explain something.
0: So what on the street is that Tasha was picked up at her Ajah residence over a social media allegation that she made earlier this year. And I'm like, wait.
4: Jesus, I shouted, Jesus, what a life. I said, okay, I cannot bear this again.
0: Yo, it all started after Tasha posted a video accusing a man of rape and human trafficking, claiming that he was luring young people to Europe with fake scholarship promises. I'm like, wait, what's going on? Yo, this man denied the allegation and said that the claims cost him jobs, major brand opportunities, and all of that. Now, there's a report saying that the police invited Tasha 3 times between May and August for questioning, and she wasn't eventually picking up. I mean, she wasn't eventually, you know, keen to going to explain herself. So that was why she got picked up after failing to honor the invitation and all of that, like crazy.
5: Oh my God.
0: Yo, police have not officially said that, yes, we have Tasha. And even Tasha's manager is saying that, I mean, he couldn't confirm that Tasha is with the police. But then again, she was dragged out of her house. It's just crazy. Absolutely wild. Listen, that's how we wrap it up on today's edition of the social update. In the next hour, we're giving out that 10,000 hour voucher to the biggest fan of the Night Cafe. We don't know who it is. Whoever it is going to be, we're hoping that you emerge as the last man standing in the next hour. We're back into the hits. Lizzo, UCB, Sexy Ladies. Yeah.

0: I bumba clock my raw to talk, talk, talk. Got him going crazy. Nah, nah, nah. I get what I want. I got that ooh shalaka laka. He do what I say for that ooma da da da. After it came from Shane.
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4: 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We made it to the final hour of the Night Cafe. 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But before we get to that, we are looking for the biggest fan of the Night Cafe. 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Well, we've got a 10,000 now voucher all for